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3: 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Six, Teddy Swims. 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
3: 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Sabrina Carpenter. Two, Ella Langley.
5: She's from Texas, I can tell by the way he's two-stepping round the room.
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0: As sete melhores. 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
1: I had no choice but to hear you. You stated your case time and again.

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See you at the bar, you was hardly talking. That's when I knew that your heart was scarring. Friends to lovers need a part to star in. Like, wait, babe.

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1: As 7.
0: Melhores.
2: Ok.
0: Jovem Pan. Number 7. Bruno Mars.
2: Six.
3: Madonna.
4: Everybody get up and dance.
5: Everyone here is a work of art.
2: Number
0: 5. Taylor Swift.
3: Number
0: 4. Olivia Jen.
3: Ella Langley.
6: She's from Texas, I can tell by the way he's two stepping round the room.
2: Number 2.
0: BTS.
7: Hey, baby, I just swim. Wanna fall in all their skin. Swim.
2: Number 1.
0: Lola Young.
8: Cause I'm too messy.
0: As 7 melhores. Jovem Pan.
2: Number 7.

just all comes together. It just all comes together. It just all comes together.